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1: Največ hitov, najmanj govora. 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
2: Pšt. When your legs don't work like they used to before, and I can't sweep you off of your feet,

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Oh my, my, oh my, my love. I take one look at you, you take

0: party.
1: Zajte za žur, prihaja Antenin Summer Hits.
2: Me not working hard. Yeah, right, picture that with a Kodak. Or better yet, go to Times Square, take a picture of me with a Kodak. Took my life from negative to positive, I just want y'all to know that. 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

timing. 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But if you need some space, I will step away. And I know it might sound stupid, but for me, yeah, I just gotta keep believing, and I've heard

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1: Ask for money and get advice. Ask for advice, get money twice. 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
4: I'm hearing sirens in the night. I'm losing battles with a voice that I can fight. 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

Yeah, I just wanna drink tequila with my friend. 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Yeah, I just wanna drink tequila with my friends.

once in a while, I start texting, write a paragraph, but then I delete the message. Think about you like a pastime.

0: Tole je Antenin Summer Hit.
1: Working hard, yeah right, picture that with a Kodak, or better yet, go to Times Square, take a picture of me with a Kodak, took my life from negative to positive, I just want y'all to know that, and tonight, let's enjoy life, pit